0: It's a blast from the past.
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4: It's August 8th, and today in 1992, Metallica cuts their set short in Montreal. James Hetfield steps too close to the show's pyrotechnics, burns his arm, and burns off his eyebrows and singes his face and hair. Guns N' Roses is also on the bill that night, and they also cut their set short when Axl Rose claims he has a sore throat. So James gets rushed to the hospital where doctors sedate him with morphine. Axl Rose says, "Hey, what about my throat?" August 8, 1970, Christine McVie flies to the U.S. to join the band Fleetwood Mac. Christine wrote such hits as You Make Love and Fun and Don't Stop on Rumors, an album whose studio sessions were rife with so much blow that they felt it necessary to credit their dealer, but he was killed before the album came out. So, dilemma solved. 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
1: Here's a look at your first warning weather on Q106. A heat advisory continues until 8 p.m. Wednesday night. Lows level off around 75 tonight under mainly clear skies. South winds 8 to 15 miles per hour. Mainly clear skies again tomorrow. Daytime highs approaching 98. Lows level off around 78 tomorrow night. Clear skies. From the Withers Weather Center, I'm meteorologist Paul Trombley on Southern Illinois' Classic Hits, Q106. Currently 86.

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1: Here's a look at your first warning weather on Q106. A heat advisory continues until 8 p.m. Wednesday night. Lows level off around 75 tonight under mainly clear skies, southerly winds 8 to 15 miles per hour. Daytime highs approaching 98. Tomorrow, mainly clear. Tomorrow night, lows around 78. From the Withers Weather Center, I'm meteorologist Paul Trombley on Southern Illinois' Classic Hits, Q106. Currently, it's 82 degrees.

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Thank you. Well, back here in the studio, conditions have definitely improved. Conditions have definitely improved, and it is certainly now looks as though we are going to get this show on the road. The boys are now tuning up for their record.

0: Paul McCartney with the song that leads off his Paul is Live CD. Drive My Car was the lead-off track on the Beatles' British Rubber Soul album, not found on the version issued in the States, though. Instead, it was the lead-off track on the Yesterday and Today album, or Butcher cover as it's known, released in the States June 20th, 1966. As we kick off another edition of Beatle Brunch, a celebration of the greatest group in rock history. 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I'm Joe Johnson. Until Sgt. Pepper in June of 67, Beatle albums in America differed from those in the UK. In England, Beatle albums typically contained 12 to 14 songs. But in America, on Capitol Records, there were normally about 10. Also in England, Beatle albums tended to not include singles, so the fans didn't have to buy them twice. In America, the hit singles were the reason for the album. And on several occasions, those hit singles and extra tracks not included on the U.S. versions were collected and issued on their own. That's what happened on June 20th, 1966, when Capitol Records released a collection of Beatles singles called Yesterday and Today. Inside, we loved it. Songs like Yesterday, Drive My Car, Nowhere Man, Day Tripper. But it was what was on the cover that caused a panic. The cover showed the Beatles wearing butcher smocks and holding up baby dolls and cut up pieces of meat. It was avant-garde photo art from Bob Whitaker. So shocking at the time that Capitol sent the albums back to the factory and glued a tame photo of the Beatles in front of a packing case. Many originals did get out, though, and those and the pasteovers have become the holy grail of Beatle collectibles. Today, it's the songs and stories from the Butcher cover, with Beatles experts chiming in. Plus, we found the most amazing and jokingly shocking Beatle chat about cut-up babies, which, of course, is pure satire, but interesting to hear. But let's start with John telling Dennis Elsas in 1974 how the infamous Butcher cover photo of the Beatles came to be.
1: We took the pictures in London at one of those photo sessions. By then, we were really sort of, you know, beginning to hate it. Photo session was a big ordeal, and, you know, you had time to look normal, you know, and you didn't feel it. And the photographer was a bit of a surrealist, you know. And he brought along all these babies and pieces of meat and doctor's coats, so we really got into it, and that's how we felt it, yeah. So we sort of, I especially, pushed for it to be an album cover, you know, just to break the image.

Well, yesterday and today wasn't. We never actually recorded that. Just a combination of singles and this is Rubber Soul, Revolver, and all the old ones stuck together on an album. Yesterday.

0: The title track from Yesterday and Today, or the Butcher cover album as it's known, Yesterday by the Beatles, included as a track on the Beatles' Help album, but not considered as a single in the UK. Of course, in America, it was one of the Beatles' biggest, topping the chart on John's birthday, 1965, where it remained for 4 weeks. I'm Joe Johnson, spotlighting the Beatles' Butcher cover album, or Yesterday and Today, its official title. Now, speaking of John, he recalled in 1974 what happened after the album's initial release with the offending cover on the outside.
1: It got out in America, and they printed it. About 60,000 got out, and then there was some kind of fuss, as usual. And they were all sent back in or withdrawn, and they stuck that awful-looking picture which you have in front of you of us sitting, looking just as deadbeat, but supposed to be happy-go-lucky foursome.

0: The Beatles with We Can Work It Out, a double A-sided hit with Day Tripper, released December of 1965. Both songs appear on the Yesterday and Today album, or The Butcher cover, our feature today. Released on Capitol Records in America only, June 20th, 1966, where its controversial cover caused quite a stir. I'm Joe Johnson, featuring the album, which has become the holy grail of Beatle collectibles. Coming up, the late Gary Hine, Beatles butcher cover expert, told me a few years back that if you have a butcher cover paste over, well, should you try to peel it or not?
1: If there's any detraction to the cover at all, it's probably a good candidate to have peeled.
0: And speaking of covers, one of the best Beatle tribute bands ever performs a song for us from the Yesterday and Today album when the Beatle Brunch Radio Network continues. 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
15: Thank you. Well, back here in the studio, conditions have definitely improved. Conditions have definitely improved, and it is certainly now looks as though we are going to get this show on the road. Boys are now tuning up for their record.

0: Paul McCartney with the song that leads off his Paul is Live CD. Drive My Car was the lead-off track on the Beatles' British Rubber Soul album, not found on the version issued in the States, though. Instead, it was the lead-off track on the Yesterday and Today album, or Butcher cover as it's known, released in the States June 20th, 1966. As we kick off another edition of Beatle Brunch, a celebration of the greatest group in rock history. 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And Beatle Brunch listeners, you have your own Beatle studio. 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I'm Joe Johnson. Until Sgt. Pepper in June of 67, Beatle albums in America differed from those in the UK. In England, Beatle albums typically contained 12 to 14 songs, but in America on Capitol Records, there were normally about 10. Also in England, Beatle albums tended to not include singles, so the fans didn't have to buy them twice. In America, the hit singles were the reason for the album, and on several occasions, those hit singles and extra tracks not included on the U.S. versions were collected and issued on their own. That's what happened on June 20th, 1966, when Capitol Records released a collection of Beatles singles called Yesterday and Today. Inside, we loved it. Songs like Yesterday, Drive My Car, Nowhere Man, Day Tripper. But it was what was on the cover that caused a panic. The cover showed the Beatles wearing butcher smocks and holding up baby dolls and cut up pieces of meat. It was avant-garde photo art from Bob Whitaker. So shocking at the time that Capitol sent the albums back to the factory and glued a tame photo of the Beatles in front of a packing case. Many originals did get out, though, and those and the pasteovers have become the holy grail of Beatle collectibles. Today it's the songs and stories from the Butcher cover with Beatles experts chiming in. Plus, we found the most amazing and jokingly shocking Beatle chat about cut-up babies, which of course is pure satire, but interesting to hear. But let's start with John telling Dennis Elsis in 1974 how the infamous Butcher cover photo of the Beatles came to be.
1: We took the pictures in London at one of those photo sessions. By then we were really sort of, you know, beginning to hate it. Photo session was a big ordeal and, you know, you had to try and look normal, you know, and you didn't feel it. And the photographer was a bit of a surrealist, you know. And he brought along all these babies and pieces of meat and doctor's coats, so we really got into it, and that's how we felt it.
2: Yeah.
1: So we sort of, I especially, pushed for it to be an album cover, you know, just to break the image.

yesterday and today wasn't. We never actually recorded that. Just a combination of singles. And this is Rubber Soul, Revolver, and all the old ones stuck together on an album. Yesterday.

0: The title track from Yesterday and Today, or the Butcher cover album as it's known, Yesterday by the Beatles, included as a track on the Beatles' Help album, but not considered as a single in the UK. Of course, in America, it was one of the Beatles' biggest, topping the chart on John's birthday, 1965, where it remained for 4 weeks. I'm Joe Johnson, spotlighting the Beatles' Butcher cover album, or Yesterday and Today, its official title. Now, speaking of John, he recalled in 1974 what happened after the album's initial release with the offending cover on the outside.
1: It got out in America, and they printed it, about 60,000 got out, and then there was some kind of fuss, as usual. And they were all sent back in or withdrawn, and they stuck that awful-looking picture which you have in front of you of us sitting, looking just as deadbeat, but supposed to be happy-go-lucky foursome.

0: The Beatles with We Can Work It Out, a double A-sided hit with Day Tripper, released December of 1965. Both songs appear on the Yesterday and Today album, or The Butcher cover, our feature today. Released on Capitol Records in America only, June 20th, 1966, where its controversial cover caused quite a stir. I'm Joe Johnson, featuring the album, which has become the holy grail of Beatle collectibles. Coming up, the late Gary Hine, Beatles butcher cover expert, told me a few years back that if you have a butcher cover paste over, well, should you try to peel it or not?
1: If there's any detraction to the cover at all, it's probably a good candidate to have peeled.
0: And speaking of covers, one of the best Beatle tribute bands ever performs a song for us from the Yesterday and Today album when the Beatle Brunch Radio Network continues. 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
1: First of all, I recommend that they personally do not touch the butcher cover at all.
0: That's the late Gary Hine from Hine's Collectibles, who was an expert when it came to Beatle butcher covers. He'd been peeling and selling them for 40 years. At the time, I asked Gary, what if someone has a second state butcher cover, you know, the one with the non-offending picture pasted over it? Should the owner try and peel it off so they'll have more valuable butcher cover photo to display? Here's what he said.
1: If you have a butcher cover, if you have a paste-over butcher cover, and they're contemplating having it professionally peeled, I would only recommend that if the cover has some wear, if there's some problems, if there's some seam splits with the cover, there's some yellowing, browning, some staining. If there's any detraction to the cover at all, it's probably a good candidate to have peeled. If the cover itself is in near mint condition, there's no problems, there's no writing, none of these problems with the cover, and it's just glorious in its own form, I would recommend leaving it as is.

0: album covers were much simpler then, right?
1: Just yeah, cover you just walk in, take your photo, and walk out. Mm-hmm. Especially in America, because we made only, say, 10 albums, actually. In America, there seemed to be 30 of them. And so we would design a cover or have control a bit more of our own covers in England. But America always had more albums, so they always needed another picture, another cover.

0: The Beatles with two from the British Revolver. Those two were left off of the American Revolver album, but included on the Yesterday and Today album, or the Butcher cover, as it's more commonly known. I'm Only Sleeping and Dr. Robert, as we highlight the Beatles' Butcher cover on today's show. I'm Joe Johnson, and this is Beatle Brunch. In fact, anytime I interview the Jukebox and then post a Beatles song from them on YouTube, it gets taken down right away for copyright. Apple, we suspect. But it just goes to prove how authentic sounding they are. On today's show, they're providing proof of their authenticity by playing a song from the Beatles' Butcher Cover album. Now, this band is so authentic that every time we post one of their songs on our YouTube channel, as I mentioned, they get flagged by Apple because they think it's the actual Beatles. It's a badge of honor for this band, they say. They pride themselves on their authentic sound. They play every era of Beatles too. Let's get Juan Carlos to introduce the song.
1: I don't know. Now, you know what? Every time we get flagged by Apple, it's the greatest compliment we can ever get. You know, but I mean, we keep trying. We keep trying.
2: So introduce the band, and then we'll play the song.
1: Yeah. We're gonna listen to some 1965 Beatles. It's called Nowhere Man.
2: Done by the Jukebox.
1: Done by us. Yeah.
2: We promise.
1: Okay. Listen to it now before it gets flagged.
2: And enjoy. Thanks, you guys.

0: That's not the Beatles, it's the Jukebox Band from Puerto Rico doing Nowhere Man is featured on Rubber Soul and the Beatles' Butcher Cover album. I'm Joe Johnson with more on the Butcher Cover coming up. Experts in One Star weigh in.
1: Just old seems such a good idea at the time.
0: Plus, the Beatles talk cut-up babies months after the Butcher Cover photos were taken.
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1: Hello, everybody. This is Ringo Starr. You're listening to Beatle Brunch with Joe Johnson.
0: Can you tell me what you remember about the Butcher Cover photo? Because it's become so infamous and so collectible.
1: I know, but it just all seems such a good idea at the time. And then, of course, they wouldn't put it out like that. They put the... the fake paper over the front. Anyway, we thought we were being really hip and cool and naughty, and that's just all it is, really. I mean, on reflection, it is ugly.
0: I'm Joe Johnson, back spotlighting the Beatles' Yesterday and Today album, or Butcher Cover, as it's more commonly known. The photo was taken by Robert Whittaker on March 25th, 1966, 3 months before the Yesterday and Today album was released in America. Most likely, the Beatles did

0: not know that this album was being put together, but this photo seemed apropos at the time, as Capitol was seeming to change the careful selection and lineup of songs on their albums, which had always been something the Beatles worked very hard on.
1: We would sequence the albums how we thought they should sound, and we would put a lot of work into the sequencing too. And we almost got to not care what happened in America because it was always different. They wouldn't let us put 14 out. They said there was some rule or something that we... And
2: greed, I think.
1: Well, whatever it was, you know.

0: Yeah, we're talking about the Butcher cover album today, and that you might find a Butcher cover out there. Here's author of The Beatles on Capitol Records, Bruce Spicer.
1: It's estimated that perhaps as many as 300,000 to 400,000 covers were not destroyed. Those particular covers were pasted over with an alternate trunk design, which had a white background. The problem with the paste-over procedure was the covers could be peeled off, and that furthermore, because it had a white background, people who looked carefully on the album cover could see Ringo's black shirt peeking from under the white background trunk cover slick, and many people began to peel them off to get to the hidden treasure below.
2: This is Bruce Spicer, glad to be back again on Beatle Brunch with Joe Johnson.

0: Hello, everybody. 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
1: Check the news section of our website, brunchradio.com, to see Ringo's full tour schedule and if he's coming to your town. I'm Joe Johnson, featuring the Beatles' Butcher cover album, and now we're up to one of my favorite in-studio segments ever. The Beatles, in Studio 2 on April 20th, 1966, gave us this version, but the release take and mix would come about on April 26th. But I absolutely love John and Paul cracking up, especially after singing the line, "When your bike is broken." Here's "And Your Bird Can Sing," in the studio.

0: That's the April 20th, 1966 Anthology 2 version of And Your Bird Can Sing. John and Paul, overdubbing vocals to the song, began to crack up early, and it was infectious and hard to stop. Thank you, Jeff Emmerich, for keeping the tape rolling during that one. We love it. I'm Joe Johnson with lots of love for the Beatles' Butcher cover album, almost $250,000 worth, when John Lennon's personal signed copy was bought by the owner of the Indianapolis Colts, who a few years ago also purchased the Beatles' drumhead used on the first three Ed Sullivan shows. Coming up, we've played every one of the tracks on Yesterday and Today, except one. Do you know which one it is? We've got it coming up in just a moment, plus your chance to win our Mind Games contest when Beatle Brunch continues in a moment. 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
8: It's notorious because it was a censored cover. It was a cover that was pasted over by Capitol Records with the innocuous trunk cover. The notoriety of that cover, just the image of the Beatles portrayed in that cover, was so different than the image the Beatles were putting forth at that time. I think a lot of collectors like it just because of the outrageousness of it and the fact that it was recalled and censored by Capitol Records. A lot of people want that, not just Beatles collectors, but record collectors as well. There's a lot of crossover. So I'd say, as far as demand, that's probably one of the highest demand Beatle items I can think of.
0: Welcome back to Beatle Brunch. Now, before we find out more about the Butcher cover from Bruce Spizer, here's a bit of the Beatles' 1965 Christmas record Outtake, where they talk about what would essentially become the Butcher cover, the Beatles' dark humor.
9: Well, fans, this isn't the baby we used in the test, but we got Mrs. Williamson to slice up a fresher baby. And here is the baby now in the process of being sliced.
10: It's not a very pretty sight, I can tell you. It's not a very pretty sight seeing a little baby sliced up on a slicing machine. It's not too pretty, folks.
9: Come along, Daz. Come along.
0: Of course, that was the Beatles' less than attempted dark humor in 1965. Left in the vault, thankfully. You can hear that full version of that baby bit as a bonus track in today's Beatle Brunch on Demand. Meanwhile, if you have a Yesterday and Today album with the Beatles gathering around a trunk and you're not sure if there's a Butcher cover under it, author Bruce Spizer is here to let you know how you can tell.
11: Those particular covers were pasted over with an alternate trunk design, which had a white background.
4: And these particular covers were pasted over by one of the companies that Capitol used to manufacture their covers, and that was Modern Album Company. Imperial Paper Box Company, who also did albums for Capitol, refused to do pasteovers because they were concerned that if they used the normal glue, that the covers could be easily peeled off, and that if they used a stronger glue, it might eat through the cardboard and destroy the vinyl. So therefore, only one company did the covers for Capitol. And of course, they were correct. The problem with the pasteover procedure was that the covers could be peeled off. And that furthermore, because it had a white background, people who looked carefully on the album cover could see Ringo's black shirt peeking from under the white background trunk cover slick. And many people began to peel them off to get to the hidden treasure below.
10: Thank you. Well, back here in the studio, conditions have definitely improved. Conditions have definitely improved, and it is certainly now looks as though we are going to get this show on the road. The boys are now tuning up, and it sounds like George is in pretty good voice. Sounds like he is. Is it?

0: George Harrison with Eric Clapton on If I Needed Someone from the concert in Japan, December 1991. It was also one of the tracks on the Yesterday and Today album with the Beatles' Butcher cover, as it's more commonly known. In 1980, Capitol put out the Rarities album with 15 tracks of rare or unreleased versions of Beatles songs. But the album also included photo outtakes from the Butcher cover photo shoot. The album, long out of print, can be found on eBay. Anywhere from $10 to your imagination. Now it's time for our Mind Games contest, where you can win a signed copy of Billy J. Kramer's brand new CD called Are You With Me? Here's the question. Who is the photographer who took the infamous Butcher cover photo? We mentioned him earlier in the show. Enter Mind Games in the community section of brunchradio.com, and good luck winning Billy J. Kramer's Are You With Me's CD, signed. While you're there, join the Beatle Brunch Club for early access to every week's show on demand, commercial-free with bonus tracks, plus old Brown shows going back 33 years. 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Well, we'll close out with Bruce Spicer and his final words on the Butcher cover. Pick up Bruce's latest book called The Beatles, A Hard Day's Night, and more. 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He'll even personalize it for you. Beatle Brunch is produced by Segway Productions. We have a little video about the Butcher cover we made recently. You'll find it on the Beatle Brunch YouTube channel, all about the Butcher cover album. I'm Joe Johnson. I'll see you next week on the Beatle Brunch National Broadcast Radio Network.
1: I think one of the reasons why this is such a hot collectible is it's sort of like forbidden fruit, and that this is something that we know is in poor taste, and we know it was recalled, and it was controversial, and for that reason, we're attracted to it.

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1: There is no dark side of the moon, really. Matter of fact, it's all necessary.

Your controls are set to the Random Precision Radio Network. This is Floydian Slip, your weekly hour of Pink Floyd. I'm Craig Bailey. This is show 1582. Coming up on this broadcast, from the dark side of the moon, Floyd from A Sauce Full of Secrets and A Momentary Lapse of Reason. Got some solo stuff this hour by Roger Waters and Sid Barrett's, also our Floydian slip-up, not Floyd, but something with a connection. We'll be listening for that coming up this hour. Let's start out with Floyd from Adam Hart Mother, Floyd from 1970.

dish on the TV to choose from. I got electric light. I got second sight.

0: Freudian Slip. Your weekly hour of Pink Floyd. I'm Craig Bailey. This is show 1582. Music from the Wall, Nobody Home. 10 years prior, from 1969, the Moore film soundtrack, we had the Nile song. And we open up the show this week with Summer 68 from the 1970 Adam Hart Mother album. That was the then-current album for Pink Floyd as they kicked off their first ever tour of Japan. 55 years ago this week, August 6th and 7th, 1971, Floyd performing at Hakone. Am I pronouncing that right?
1: Hakone.
0: I guess I am. Thank you very much.
1: Hakone.
0: Thank you, yes. I ask for pronunciation confirmation, and I get it. Floyd, one of three Eastern acts at that festival. Buffy St. Marie joined them, as well as the 1910 Fruit Gum Company. What a strange mix. They were about 25 acts altogether, the rest of them Japanese. We'll talk more about the Hakone Aphrodite Festival during this week's Floydian Slip-Up when we play something not by the Floyd, but something with a connection. You might remember 3 years ago they put out a special edition of Adam Hart Mother devoted to that Japanese performance. I thought that was strange. I mean, of all the things that you could commemorate, it didn't seem to quite justify its own reissue. But if you buy that reissue, it's a two-disc set, the album, and there's some video in there as well. Still to come on this week's broadcast from The Dark Side of the Moon, some solo stuff by Syd Barrett, Roger Waters, a cut from A Saucerful of Secrets, and Floyd out touring the Division Bell. That's next.
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0: Floyd and Slip, your weekly hour of Pink Floyd. This is show 1582. I'm Craig Bailey. Obscured by Clowns, 1972. From that album, we had Once Saw the Deal. Some live Floyd in there. The tour of the Division Bell became the Pulse double live disc in 1995. What do you want from me?
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5: This is a story about a girl that I knew. She didn't like my songs and that made me feel blue. She said a big band is far better than you.

0: all things Pink Floyd. This is Floydian Slip, show 1582. I'm Craig Bailey. That's our slip up for this week. What was the clue? Was the first clue that they were singing in Japanese? We were talking about the Hikone Aphrodite Festival. It took place 55 years ago this week, August 6th and 7th, 1971. It was the first time Pink Floyd performed in Japan. And we were talking about Adam Hart, Mother, the new album at the time, the reissue they put out devoted to that Japanese event, and more. I mentioned there were three English groups. There was the Floyd, there was Buffy St. Marie, and the 1910 Fruit Gun Company, and the rest were all Japanese acts. So I thought it'd be fun to play one of the Japanese acts. That's a group called the Mops, with Asamadi Matanyai. How'd I do? That's pretty good, right? I believe it translates into I Can't Wait Until Morning. That came out in November of 1967. And it was a hit for the Mops in Japan. Reached number 38. And later they put it on their album, Psychedelic Sounds in Japan, that came out the following year, 1968. The Mops, they would lean into a more harder rock sound by the time they were playing the Aphrodite Festival. But nonetheless, I spent a lot of time running through the list of Japanese acts that were at that festival, listening to a lot of Japanese music from that period. And I liked a lot of it. No idea what they were saying. That doesn't matter all the time, really, right? But I liked it. The Mops, this week's Floydian slip-up, Asamadi Matanyai. Also sharing the bill with Pink Floyd at the Hikone Aphrodite Festival 55 years ago. Corporal Clegg in there from A Sauceful of Secrets that same year, 68, and Syd Barrett's solo from the Madcap Laughs. Here I go.
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0: Floydian Slip, your weekly hour of Pink Floyd. This has been program 1582. We'll finish it with some live music from Roger Waters out on his Us and Them tour. Became a concert film, soundtrack 2020, One of These Days, going back to the Metal album by Pink Floyd. Also in there from A Momentary Lapse of Reason, 87 was the year for On the Turning Away. And that's it for this week's broadcast from the Dark Side of the Moon. I'm Craig Bailey. We'll talk to you next week. Floydian Slip is a Random Precision production.
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1: Here's a look at your first warning weather on Q106. A heat advisory remains in effect. Lows around 75 tonight under clear skies. Winds out of the south, 5 to 10 miles per hour. High temperatures reach up to 98 tomorrow. Mainly sunny skies. Clear skies tomorrow night. Lows level off around 78. From the Withers Weather Center, I'm meteorologist Paul Trombley on Southern Illinois' Classic Hits, Q106. Right now, it's 80 degrees.
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8: Here's a look at your first warning weather on Q106. A heat advisory continues until 8 p.m. Wednesday night. Lows dip down to about 75 overnight under clear skies, south winds 5 to 10 miles per hour. Lots of sunshine Monday, daytime highs approaching 98. Lows level off around 78 Monday night, clear skies. From the Withers Weather Center, I'm meteorologist Paul Trombley on Southern Illinois' Classic Hits, Q106. Right now, it's 79 degrees.

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7: Here's a look at your first warning weather on Q106. A heat advisory continues until 8 p.m. Thursday night. Clear skies overnight with lows around 75. Southerly winds 5 to 10 miles per hour. Highs level off around 98. Monday, mainly sunny. Lows dip down.

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4: Here's a look at your first warning weather on Q106. A heat advisory continues until 8 p.m. Thursday night. Lows around 75 overnight under clear skies, southerly winds 5 to 10 miles per hour. High of 99 Monday. Lows level off around 78 Monday night, mainly clear skies. From the Withers Weather Center, I'm meteorologist Paul Trombley on Southern Illinois' Classic Hits, Q106. Right now, it's 77 degrees.

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6: Here's a look at your first warning weather on Q106. A heat advisory continues until 8 p.m. Thursday night. Lows around 75 overnight under clear skies, southerly winds 5 to 10 miles per hour. High of 99 Monday. Lows level off around 78 Monday night, mainly clear skies. From the Withers Weather Center, I'm meteorologist Paul Trombley on Southern Illinois' Classic Hits, Q106. Currently, it's 76 degrees.

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1: 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We're going to play three songs in a row that have a connection of some sort. 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
7: Here's a look at your first warning weather on Q106. A heat advisory continues until 8 p.m. Thursday night. Lows around 75 overnight under clear skies, southerly winds 5 to 10 miles per hour. High of 99 Monday. Lows level off around 78 Monday night, mainly clear skies. From the Withers Weather Center, I'm meteorologist Paul Trombley on Southern Illinois' Classic Hits, Q106. Currently, it's 75 degrees.

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6: Here's a look at your first warning weather on Q106. A heat advisory continues. Mainly sunny skies today with highs around 99. Winds out of the southwest, 8 to 15 miles per hour. Lows around 78 tonight, mainly clear skies. Mainly sunny skies tomorrow. High temperatures reach up to 100. From the Withers Weather Center, I'm meteorologist Paul Trombley on Southern Illinois' Classic Hits, Q106. Right now, 74.

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12: Here's a look at your first warning weather on Q106. A heat advisory continues until 8 p.m. Thursday night. Sunshine mixed with clouds at times today, with daytime highs approaching 99. Southwest winds 8 to 15 miles per hour. Lows level off around 78 tonight, mainly clear skies. Highs around 100 tomorrow, lots of sunshine. From the Withers Weather Center, I'm meteorologist Paul Trombley on Southern Illinois' Classic Hits, Q106. Currently, it's 73 degrees.
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0: For Withers Broadcasting in the Southern Illinois Newsroom, I'm Ed Heisted. Four managers and supervisors at an Illinois coal mine are facing some serious federal charges now connected to a 2021 underground fire. Prosecutors say Ronald Kuntz, Dimitrios Makropoulos, Randy Noland, and Corey Humphrey failed to evacuate miners, concealed safety hazards, and falsified records at the MC No. 1 mine in Franklin County. Authorities allege the men continued mining operations while fighting the fire and then later obstructed a Mine Safety and Health Administration investigation. The Williamson County Sheriff's Office says two people were arrested after a drug raid at a Carterville home. Deputies executed a search warrant Friday morning at a residence on South Jackson Street after a months-long investigation into alleged methamphetamine distribution. Tracy Hood now faces charges, including aggravated meth delivery, meth possession, and possession of drug paraphernalia. Joshua Jones was arrested on meth possession and paraphernalia charges. Both were taken to the Williamson County Jail. Carbondale police are asking for your help locating 43-year-old Peter Richards of New Hampshire. Police say Richards has not been in contact with family members since May and was last seen June 4th in Marion. Authorities say he frequented Carbondale in the past, and anyone with information should contact police or Crime Stoppers. New news coming out of Iran with regard to their supreme leader.
1: Iran is reportedly preparing to release proof its supreme leader is alive and healthy. Tehran claiming photos will be published in the coming days. The supreme leader has been in hiding since the U.S.-Iran war began in March. There's been speculation he was hurt or killed in the same airstrikes that killed his father. State media also saying the supreme leader met with Iran's president this weekend to discuss the economy, military, and the ongoing conflict with Israel and the U.S.
0: That's what's happening for Withers Broadcasting. I'm Ed Heisted in the Southern Illinois Newsroom.
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1: Paul Schaefer's Day in Rock.
5: It's August 3rd, and today in 1968, the Doors have the number one song in the land with Hello, I Love You. It has a similar melody to the Kinks' All Day and All of the Night, so much so that the Kinks' management prepares to sue the Doors. The Doors own up to it and settle with the band before the courts could get involved. As part of the settlement, Jim Morrison had to wash Dave Davies' hair every day for a month. August 3rd, 1968, Ted Nugent's band, the Amboy Dukes, hits the top 20 with Journey to the Center of the Mind. The song was written by the group's other guitarist, Steve Farmer. And while it seems to be about taking acid, Ted claims to have had no idea. He said he thought Journey to the Center of the Mind meant self-reflection. What kind of self-reflection do you think one has immediately after capturing live elk with a spear? Hit me up on Twitter at Paul Schaefer.

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1: 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some of our other celebrity birthdays: Rosanna Arquette, Antonio Banderas, Harriet Myers, Angie Harmon, Ian Anderson, Riddick Bowe, John Ferris, Devin Aoki, also Justin Thoreau, Kylie Jenner, Ryan Eggold, Brenton Thwaites, Patty Austin, and Michael Biv Bivens. 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
2: This is your Section 618 Sports. Let's start off with Big League Baseball. The Cardinals, Cubs, and White Sox were all winners yesterday. The Cardinals won at Busch Stadium over the Rockies 7-4. The Cubs won in Kansas City against the Royals 10-2. The White Sox won at home. They beat the Guardians 5-3. Elsewhere, the Nationals topped the Reds. The Athletics with a win over the Red Sox. In 10 innings, the Braves beat the Yankees. The Mets topped the Pirates. The Phillies with a 12-inning victory over the Blue Jays. The Marlins pounded the Angels 12-3. The Brewers over the Twins in 10 innings. The Orioles beat the Rangers. In 10 innings, the Tigers topped the Giants. The Diamondbacks over the Dodgers. The Rays beat the Mariners. And the Padres with the victory over the Astros. News from the MLB. The Tampa Bay Rays placed pitcher Griffin Jacks on the 15-day injured list with right elbow discomfort. The 31-year-old right-hander has appeared in 29 games this season with 18 starts and is 6-9 with a 3.63 ERA with 100 strikeouts and 30 walks. From the National Football League, Chicago Bears wide receiver Luther Burden III suffered a groin injury in practice and should miss a little bit of time. The Bears have not yet disclosed the nature of Burden's injury. Detroit Lions veteran quarterback Teddy Bridgewater has decided to step away from the team amid training camp and was officially placed on the reserve retired list ahead of practice yesterday. According to Lions head coach Dan Campbell, he believes that this retirement could stick for Bridgewater, who had previously retired after the 2023 season, only to return to the Lions the next season. And New Orleans Saints guard Dylan Raidens is out for the season with a torn ACL. Raidens signed with the Saints last year and has been a key reserve, as well as starting 10 games last season. Sad news from the National Basketball Association. Don Nelson, the second winningest coach in NBA history, a five-time NBA champion as a player, and a member of the Naismith Memorial Basketball Hall of Fame, has died. He was 86. In NASCAR, Ty Gibbs used late pit strategy and held off Joe Gibbs' racing teammate Christopher Bell over the final 20 laps to win the NASCAR Cup Series race Sunday at the Iowa Speedway. Ryan Blaney finished third, Josh Berry fourth, and Denny Hamlin finished fifth. And we continue to edge closer and closer to the start of the high school sports season in Southern Illinois, and that is why you need to download the Section 618 app. You'll have the best seat for high school sports in Southern Illinois right at your fingertips. I'm Todd Bryant. Have a great day.
3: Here's a look at your first warning weather on Q106. A heat advisory continues until 8 p.m. Thursday night. Sunshine mixed with clouds at times today, with daytime highs approaching 99. Southwest winds 8 to 15 miles per hour. Lows level off around 78. Tonight, mainly clear skies. Highs around 100 tomorrow. Lots of sunshine. From the Withers Weather Center, I'm meteorologist Paul Trombley on Southern Illinois' Classic Hits, Q106. Currently, it's 75 degrees.

0: In the Southern Illinois Newsroom, I'm Ed Heisted for Withers Broadcasting. Southern Illinois University's Saluki Village Student Housing Project is on hold. Crews began demolishing the old Greek Row dorms about a year ago to make way for the planned development. The project was expected to include 898 beds, a community building, and 4 to 5 houses for special interest housing. University officials say they still intend to complete the project, with the SIU Board of Trustees expected to discuss the master plan in December. New aerial photos now show progress on the 6-lane Route 13 expansion project over Crab Orchard Lake in Williamson County. The Illinois Department of Transportation released updated images showing construction work continuing on the major roadway project. Officials say the expansion is designed to improve traffic flow and safety along the busy corridor. Crews remain at work on the project over the lake. Illinois Representative Scott Doody is asking Southern Illinois residents to sign a petition opposing changes at the Choate Mental Health Center in Anna. The state has announced plans to lay off employees and relocate dozens of patients as part of an effort to transform care for people with intellectual and developmental disabilities. Union leaders say the changes could affect 250 workers, nearly half that facility's workforce. Doody says closing the facility would hurt vulnerable residents, employees, and communities across the region. The national average price for gasoline has climbed 8 cents over the past 2 weeks. Industry analyst Trilby Lundberg, however, says drivers could see some relief at the pump in the coming weeks.
1: Prices are about to fall because oil prices are way down, and so are the prices that retailers pay for their fuel. They're going to share those price cuts with us.
0: And that's what's happening. For Withers Broadcasting, I'm Ed Heisted in the Southern Illinois Newsroom.
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1: 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We got plenty more summer left, and Knights Action Park is open through Labor Day. So you can get on up to Springfield off of historic Route 66 and enjoy water slides, lazy river, wave pools, all things water and summer. Yes, yes, yes. In a survey of 2,000 U.S. adult travelers, okay, think about traveling, 75% prioritize this before their vacation. In a survey of 2,000 U.S. adult travelers, 75% prioritize this before their vacation. What do you think it is? 618-439-4100. We'll hear from you with some of your guesses. Maybe give you a hint or two coming up.

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1: This is your Section 618 Sports. Let's start off with Big League Baseball. The Cardinals, Cubs, and White Sox were all winners yesterday. The Cardinals won at Busch Stadium over the Rockies 7-4. The Cubs won in Kansas City against the Royals 10-2. The White Sox won at home. They beat the Guardians 5-3. Elsewhere, the Nationals topped the Reds. The Athletics with a win over the Red Sox. In 10 innings, the Braves beat the Yankees. The Mets topped the Pirates. The Phillies with a 12-inning victory over the Blue Jays. The Marlins pounded the Angels 12-3. The Brewers over the Twins in 10 innings. The Orioles beat the Rangers. In 10 innings, the Tigers topped the Giants. The Diamondbacks over the Dodgers. The Rays beat the Mariners. And the Padres with the victory over the Astros. News from the MLB. The Tampa Bay Rays placed pitcher Griffin Jacks on the 15-day injured list with right elbow discomfort. The 31-year-old right-hander has appeared in 29 games this season with 18 starts and is 6-9 with a 3.63 ERA with 100 strikeouts and 30 walks. From the National Football League, Chicago Bears wide receiver Luther Burden III suffered a groin injury in practice and should miss a little bit of time. The Bears have not yet disclosed the nature of Burden's injury. Detroit Lions veteran quarterback Teddy Bridgewater has decided to step away from the team amid training camp and was officially placed on the reserve retired list ahead of practice yesterday. According to Lions head coach Dan Campbell, he believes that this retirement could stick for Bridgewater, who had previously retired after the 2023 season, only to return to the Lions the next season. And New Orleans Saints guard Dylan Raidens is out for the season with a torn ACL. Raidens signed with the Saints last year and has been a key reserve, as well as starting 10 games last season. Sad news from the National Basketball Association. Don Nelson, the second winningest coach in NBA history, a five-time NBA champion as a player, and a member of the Naismith Memorial Basketball Hall of Fame, has died. He was 86. In NASCAR, Ty Gibbs used late pit strategy and held off Joe Gibbs' racing teammate Christopher Bell over the final 20 laps to win the NASCAR Cup Series race Sunday at the Iowa Speedway. Ryan Blaney finished third, Josh Berry fourth, and Denny Hamlin finished fifth. And we continue to edge closer and closer to the start of the high school sports season in Southern Illinois, and that is why you need to download the Section 618 app. You'll have the best seat for high school sports in Southern Illinois right at your fingertips. I'm Todd Bryant. Have a great day.
2: Here's a look at your first warning weather on Q106. A heat advisory continues. Sunshine mixed with clouds at times today, with daytime highs approaching 99. Southwesterly winds 8 to 15 miles per hour. Lows dip down to about 78 tonight, mainly clear skies. Lots of sunshine tomorrow, high of 100. From the Withers Weather Center, I'm meteorologist Paul Trombley on Southern Illinois' Classic Hits, Q106. Right now, it's 75 degrees.
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1: We're playing the Reed's Heating and Air Q106 quiz, courtesy of Reed's Heating and Air, located in Benton. In a survey of 2,000 U.S. adult travelers, so think about traveling, 75% prioritize this before their vacation. All right, we've had some good guesses so far. We've had a couple of different people say clothing or shopping for new clothing. Yeah, you might be going somewhere, you know, where you need a little bit different clothing, whether that's something warmer or something cooler, or maybe you need some new swimwear because you're going to be getting in the water a little bit, or you just want something new for vacation. Yep, understand that completely. That is not what we're looking for, but that is a wonderful guess. In a survey of 2,000 U.S. adult travelers, 75% prioritize this before going on vacation. So shopping or getting some new clothing is a great guess, but that is not what it is. Another really, really good guess that we had, that I think probably everyone does too, is packing their toiletries. Whether that is, you know, I don't know if you're somebody who uses the travel size instead of taking your own stuff from home, or you do take your own stuff from home, but kind of getting that, you know, getting that together. That's a great guess. Not what we're looking for. Of course, if you end up taking the stuff you use every day, you're not going to pack that or get that together till a little bit later on. But if you are somebody who buys new stuff or gets the travel stuff or whatever, maybe you have a pack of travel stuff, sometimes people get that together ahead of time. So that's a good guess too. 618-439-4100 is the text line. In a survey of 2,000 U.S. adult travelers, 75% prioritize this before going on their vacation. We're playing the Reed's Heating and Air Q106 quiz with Talking Heads.

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We're playing the Reed's Heating and Air Q106 quiz. We have had some great guesses today, as we always do. Y'all are wonderful at this. And I love the... I don't know if snarky is maybe the right word, but jokes. You know, y'all have been sending some jokes in on the text line lately about answers, and I think I love seeing your personality. In a survey of 2,000 U.S. adult travelers, 75% prioritize this before going on vacation. What do you think it is? So we know that while we've had some great guesses, it is not getting your toiletries together. So whether that's, you know, you have a specific travel bag, whether that is going and getting new things or whether that is organizing the things you currently use. Good guess, not what we were looking for. It is not shopping or clothing, getting new clothing or new swimsuit items, things like that. Very good guess as well. Depending on where you're going, you may need more clothes or less clothes. You know, you might need a new swimwear or you might need a new winter coat if you're going someplace cold. So those are good guesses too. In a survey of 2,000 U.S. adult travelers, 75% prioritize this before their vacation. Another good guess that we had was getting currency in order. Now, whether that means, you know, if you're going out of country, you know, you're trying to make sure you know what you need to do as far as foreign currency and things like that. Maybe it's getting some cash because you know you're going to need some cash. Or I don't know if people still use traveler's checks. Is that still a thing? I can remember my parents using traveler's checks a long time ago. So that is something, but not what we're looking for. Let us know on the text line what you think it is. 618-439-4100. It's Scorpions playing the Reed's Heating and Air Q106 quiz.

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1: We're playing the Reed's Heating and Air Q106 Quiz this morning. In a survey of 2,000 U.S. adult travelers, 75% prioritize this before their vacation. Another really great guess we got was the itinerary. If I am traveling, you can bet I'm going over the itinerary 5,500 times because I don't really get anxious typically about that part of it. Like, the schedule doesn't make me nervous, but I do want to have a good grip on it. Like, I really mostly want to have it memorized. If I'm driving, I want to know, which route am I taking? What route am I taking if that one has construction or an accident or something that's backing up? What's my backup route? I want to know how long it's going to take me to get from here to there. I want to know where's a good place to stop and eat or go to the bathroom or whatever you need to do. If I'm flying, I want to know, you know, how big is this airport that I'm going into? If I have to walk or run from one end to the other, how much time do I have to catch a connecting flight if that's part of it? You know, just different things like that. I really like to have that in line so that when the time comes, I'm like, yep, I know what to do. Let's go. Let's this, let's that, whatever. So that's a great guess, but not what we were looking for. In a survey of 2,000 U.S. adult travelers, 75% prioritize this before their vacation. The hint I want to give you right now is that even though this is something they are prioritizing before the vacation, and this is something they are doing, there's a key word, this is a task, this is something they are doing before their vacation, it has to do more with coming home than it does the actual vacation. This particular task has nothing to do with being on vacation itself. All right, so it doesn't have anything to do with prepping for travel. Has more to do with prepping for when you come home. 75% prioritize this before their vacation. It is a task. Could be multiple tasks. But in general, it is a task, and it has more to do with what happens when you come home from vacation than the actual vacation itself. 618-439-4100. Fleetwood Mac, playing the Reed's Heating and Air Q106 Quiz. We'll give you the answer coming up.

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6: Here's a look at your first warning weather on Q106. A heat advisory continues until 8 p.m. Thursday night.

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1: All right, we're getting ready to give you the answer for the Reed's Heating and Air Q106 quiz today. You guys have been awesome, as always. 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All right, you guys have had some really good guesses. In a survey of 2,000 U.S. adult travelers, 75% prioritize this before their vacation. Things we have gone over that is not, but are really good guesses. Getting your currency in order, whether that's your cash or your foreign currency or a plan for that or whatever it is. Going over your itinerary, making sure you have that together. Getting your toiletries together for your travel. Getting your clothing together or going shopping for new clothing, swimsuit, winter wear, if you're going somewhere cold, all those things. Those are all awesome guesses, but not what we're looking for. The hint that I gave you is this is a task in general, or it could be tasks if you want to get specific, and it has much more to do with what happens when you return from vacation rather than with the vacation itself. So what you're doing before you leave really doesn't have any kind of an impact on the vacation itself, but it can absolutely have a impact on you when you get home, both mentally and physically. 75% prioritize cleaning the house before their vacation. So if you said tidying up, cleaning, organizing the house, getting the house tidy, whatever, you are absolutely correct. I have been on both sides of that, where I really took a long time

to do a good clean and get things put away so that the house was really tidy before going on vacation or going out of town for a few days. And you get home and you're like, oh, thank goodness the house is clean, because you're tired. You know, even if you're relaxed, you still have traveled, so you're tired from the travel. You don't want to mess with that. And, you know, I've been on the other side too, where I did not do that. And that's not good, because then you come home, you know, depending on what you've been doing, where you've been staying. But, you know, if you've been staying at a hotel or an Airbnb or, you know, anywhere where things are pretty clean and tidy and organized, and you come home to an absolute mess, you're like, oh no, this is so stressful. I do not want to mess with this. And there it is, just looking you in the face. And it kind of takes the wind out of your sails after your relaxation that you have to deal with that. So if you can find the time and the energy to do it before you go on vacation, I think you're going to thank yourself for doing it when you can just come home and relax and go, oh yeah, I took care of everything before I left. I don't need to deal with that right now. Playing the Reed's Heating and Air Q106 quiz. We'll do it once again tomorrow. Here's Captain and Tennille, Q106.

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6: Here's a look at your first warning weather on Q106. A heat advisory remains in effect. Sunshine mixed with clouds at times today, with daytime highs approaching 99. Southwest winds 8 to 15 miles per hour. Mainly clear skies tonight, lows level off around 78. Mainly sunny skies tomorrow, high temperatures reach up to 100. From the Withers Weather Center, I'm meteorologist Paul Trombley on Southern Illinois' Classic Hits Q106. Currently, it's 82 degrees.
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11: Imagine you're reading Pride and Prejudice, except you're not reading it. Harris Dickinson and Marissa Abella are reading it to you on Audible. Her barbs sting you. His coldness sends a shiver up your spine. Your heart aches. Your ears burn. You yearn for Elizabeth and Mr. Darcy to profess their undying love for one another. 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Well, maybe a chapter longer. Performance is so good, you'll give love a second chance. Audible. Stories that speak to you.

0: 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And I feel for you now. Here's Chaka Khan on the Classics Cafe with Q106.
1: Chaka Khan. 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Chaka Khan.

0: the No Slow, No Repeat Workday. 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

0: the Southern Illinois Newsroom, I'm Ed Heisted for Withers Broadcasting. Southern Illinois University's Saluki Village student housing project is on hold. Crews began demolishing the old Greek Row dorms about a year ago to make way for the planned development. The project was expected to include 898 beds, a community building, and 4 to 5 houses for special interest housing. University officials say they still intend to complete the project, with the SIU Board of Trustees expected to discuss the master plan in December. New aerial photos now show progress on the 6-lane Route 13 expansion project over Crab Orchard Lake in Williamson County. The Illinois Department of Transportation released updated images showing construction work continuing on the major roadway project. Officials say the expansion is designed to improve traffic flow and safety along the busy corridor. Crews remain at work on the project over the lake. Illinois Representative Scott Doody is asking Southern Illinois residents to sign a petition opposing changes at the Choate Mental Health Center in Anna. The state has announced plans to lay off employees and relocate dozens of patients as part of an effort to transform care for people with intellectual and developmental disabilities. Union leaders say the changes could affect 250 workers, nearly half that facility's workforce. Doody says closing the facility would hurt vulnerable residents, employees, and communities across the region. The national average price for gasoline has climbed 8 cents over the past 2 weeks. Industry analyst Trilby Lundberg, however, says drivers could see some relief at the pump in the coming weeks.
1: Prices are about to fall because oil prices are way down, and so are the prices that retailers pay for their fuel. They're going to share those price cuts with us.
0: And that's what's happening. For Withers Broadcasting, I'm Ed Heisted in the Southern Illinois Newsroom.
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Q106. We have made it to the noon hour. And we're on the Chain Gang again for another week. But it's all right. We've got to make money to pay those bills, especially that electric bill. Air conditioner working overtime this week. Pretenders now on Q106.

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Q106, the no slow, no repeat work day. I'm Todd Bryant. We call this the Classics Cafe. And sharing the night and the afternoon, for that matter, here's Dr. Hook on Q106.

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1: Here's a look at your first warning weather on Q106. A heat advisory continues until 8 p.m. Thursday night. Sunshine mixed with clouds at times this afternoon, with daytime highs approaching 99. Southwesterly winds 8 to 15 miles per hour. Partly cloudy skies again tonight. Lows around 78, 99 tomorrow. From the Withers Weather Center, I'm meteorologist Paul Trombley on Southern Illinois' Classic Hits, Q106. Right now, 91.
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Q106. That is doing it for me today. Have a great rest of your Monday. I'll see you tomorrow. Another hot and humid edition of the Classics Cafe will be headed your way. The Afternoon Delight with Ashley's next.

0: Humphrey is bringing their Highways and High Seas tour to the Marion Civic Center on Friday, August 28th. 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

0: It's music from Stevie Nicks on the Afternoon Delight on Q106, your original home for classic hits in Southern Illinois. Thank you so much for tuning in today. I hope your day is going well. I hope you're staying cool. It's not as brutal as it's probably going to get today, but it's plenty warm. We have a heat advisory in effect, and let's talk a little bit about that. Heat advisory until 8 p.m. on August the 13th, which is, let me make sure I have my days right here, that's on Thursday. So heat advisory in effect until 8 p.m. on Thursday, and just for some folks, there's a couple of counties closer to the Metro East area. You know how it's always hotter in St. Louis, so a few of those counties closer to the Metro East area actually have an extreme heat warning. So please do keep that in mind. Things are just really, really boiling up again. And of course, August, we kind of expect that. So we're expecting a high of 97 today. We haven't hit that yet, but that's not to say that we won't hit that eventually. Then tomorrow we're looking at a high around 97 as well. 96 on Wednesday, about a 30% chance of storms. Thursday, high of 95. And then things might cool down just a little bit with a high of 95 on Friday. We'll play Connect the Hits as we do Monday through Thursday, just after 3 o'clock. We give our brains a break on Fridays, and today we've got up for grabs for you a four-pack of Knights Action Splash Passes to get into Knights Action Park in Springfield. And, of course, they are open once again through Labor Day weekend, so plenty of time to get up there if you've still got some time this summer, if you're not back to school yet, or if you want to go on the weekends. So a four pack of Knights Action Park Action Splash Day Passes for our winner today, playing Connect the Hits. I will tell you, pay attention to our song titles and lyrics, and also you had a bonus hint too.
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0: Song number one came to us from Steely Dan with Hey 19. Song number two came to us from Paul Simon with 50 Ways to Leave Your Lover. And song number three, 1, 2, 3, 4 from Gloria Estefan. Yeah, it was all about numbers today. Nice and easy for a Monday. All about numbers. We had 19, 50, and 1, 2, 3, and 4. 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All right, so we will be in touch with our winner on the text line, which of course, as always for you, is 618-439-4100. Our winner of Connect the Hits today will get a 4-pack of Knights Action Park Action Splash Day Passes. 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
1: Let's take a look at our birthdays and events in music history today. We'll start with birthdays including Leo Fender, Jimmy Dean, Eddie Fisher, Bobby Hatfield of the Righteous Brothers, James Griffin from Bread, Michael Clark from the Rubettes, Ian Anderson of Jethro Tull, Ronnie Spector of the Ronettes, Peter Beckett, also Patty Austin, Andy Cresswell Davis of the Corgis, Mark Price, All About Eve, and also worked with The Cure and Right Said Fred, Mark Stewart, founding member of pop group, John Ferris of NXS, Julia Fordham from Mary Wilson's Wilsations, and also a backing singer for Kim Wilde, Lee Marklew from Terror Vision, Michael Bivens from New Edition, and also Belle Biv DeVoe. Other events in music history today. In 1968, Tom Jones went to number one on the UK albums charts with Delilah. In 1969, during a North American tour, Led Zeppelin appeared at the San Diego Sports Arena. Jethro Tull were the support act. 72, during their Wings Over Europe tour and following a performance at the Scandinavian Hall in Sweden, armed police arrested Paul and Linda McCartney and Denny Sywell for possession of cannabis. Earlier that day, the McCartneys had collected a package addressed to Sywell at their hotel, and, well, McCartney joked that the arrest would make good publicity for the tour. 1974, Roberta Flack was at number one on the U.S. charts with Feel Like Making Love. 85, Bryan Adams scored his first number one album with Reckless. 85, Money for Nothing by Dire Straits peaked at number four on the U.K. charts. 1985, Simon Le Bon from Duran Duran was airlifted to safety when his boat drum overturned while racing off the English coast. He was trapped under the hull with five other crew members for 25 minutes until being rescued by the Royal Navy. That's a look at our birthdays and events in music history today. Here's Hall & Oates on Q106.

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1: Here's a look at your first warning weather on Q106. A heat advisory continues. Sunshine mixed with clouds at times this afternoon, with daytime highs approaching 99. Southwesterly winds 8 to 15 miles per hour. Lows level off around 78. Tonight, partly cloudy skies. Mainly clear tomorrow. High temperatures reach up to 99. From the Withers Weather Center, I'm meteorologist Paul Trombley on Southern Illinois' Classic Hits, Q106. Currently, it's 91 degrees.
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1: In our Blast from the Past today, in 1989, White Lion released their third studio album, Big Game. Americathon opened in theaters today in 1979, starring John Ritter, Jay Leno, and more. 1990, Air America with Mel Gibson and Robert Downey Jr. opened in theaters. 1990, the sci-fi medical thriller Flatliners opened in theaters with Kiefer Sutherland, Julia Roberts, William Baldwin, Oliver Platt, and Kevin Bacon, among others. Today in 1984, the Red Hot Chili Peppers released their self-titled debut album. In 84, The Adventures of Buckaroo Banzai Across the Eighth Dimension hit theaters. Peter Weller, John Lithgow, Jeff Goldblum, and Ellen Barkin in that one. Today in 88, Winger released their self-titled debut album. 85, Bryan Adams' Reckless reached number one on the Billboard 200. The album produced six top 15 singles, including Summer of 69, Heaven, and Run to You. In 88, Michael Keaton starred in Clean and Sober. 84, the USA men's basketball team captured the Olympic gold in Los Angeles. 84, the Cold War action Red Dawn opened in theaters. Also today, at a Queen concert in 1980, Freddie Mercury performed an iconic encore riding on Darth Vader's shoulder while wearing a Flash Gordon t-shirt. Today in 84, the spy thriller Cloak and Dagger opened in theaters. That's a look at our Blast from the Past today. Here's Chicago for you on Q106.

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1: In music news, Rush drummer Neil Peart is going to be celebrated in a new CBC documentary on CBC Network on September the 23rd. The Banger Films created movie titled Neil Peart, No One's Disciple, documents Peart's rise to stardom from extremely tough younger days. The documentary features interviews with Rush co-founders Geddy Lee and Alex Lifeson, as well as reflections of several acclaimed drummers, Chad Smith, Stuart Cope, Danny Carey, to name a few. And in archival footage of the interview, I think it matters for me to play better all the time and to play my best to keep it fresh and changing. It's kind of my responsibility as I see as a drummer, Peart says in an excerpt from one of the interviews. So that is going to be available in Canada on CBC Network September 23rd. We will keep you posted on when and how you might be able to watch that in the U.S. It's Sheena Easton, Q106.

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1: Here's a look at your first warning weather on Q106. A heat advisory continues until 8 p.m. Thursday night. Lows around 78 tonight under partly cloudy skies. Winds out of the south, 8 to 15 miles per hour. Lots of sunshine tomorrow. High temperatures reach up to 99. Mainly clear skies tomorrow night. Lows dip down to about 78. From the Withers Weather Center, I'm meteorologist Paul Trombley on Southern Illinois' Classic Hits, Q106. Currently 90.
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0: For Withers Broadcasting, I'm Ed Heistad in the Southern Illinois Newsroom. The Southern Illinois University Foundation has paid $2.2 million to cancel a development agreement tied to a planned student housing project at SIU Carbondale. The project was intended to replace the old Greek Row housing with a new Saluki Village development. The foundation had already demolished six of the 14 vacant buildings, but the remaining structures are still standing and filled with water and trash. University officials said the project is on hold while a new campus facilities master plan is completed. The city of Carbondale has distributed 400 food boxes filled with produce and other items to residents. City employees handed out those boxes Friday at City Hall with a line of vehicles wrapping around the building. Firefighter Cody Eubanks says the event brought multiple city departments together to help the community. City Manager Stan Reno says the giveaways are held twice a year and help residents during times when expenses can increase. Speaking of food, federal food safety officials have issued a public health alert for some meat and poultry products containing recalled jalapenos that could be contaminated with salmonella. The peppers have been linked to a multi-state outbreak investigation. No illnesses have been confirmed from the affected meat and poultry products so far. David Dino takes over today as Cracker Barrel's new chief executive officer, replacing Julie Fels Massino. Dino, the former CEO of Bloomin' Brands, also joins Cracker Barrel's board as the restaurant chain works to rebuild sales and customer loyalty.
1: Dino will be taking the reins at the family dining chain that was at the center of a political firestorm under his former leader, Julie Massino. She sought to update the brand that first opened back in 1969 for a younger generation of consumers, with initiatives that included remaking the folksy logo atop Cracker Barrel restaurants and changing up its decor and menu, many of the changes ending up alienating some core diners. Dino is the former chief executive of Outback Steakhouse owner Bloomin' Brands and has 40 years of experience in retail and restaurants, including leadership positions at Best Buy and Yum Brands.
0: That's what's happening for Withers Broadcasting. I'm Ed Heistad in the Southern Illinois Newsroom.
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It's music from the Guess Who on the Afternoon Delight on Q106. Remember, we have got a heat advisory in effect. Yeah, summer definitely not done yet. That heat advisory is in effect until Thursday evening at 8 p.m. Now, of course, I say summer isn't done yet. And what I mean by that is definitely the really hot stretches, because, of course, we have a little more over a month left of summer officially. And then even then in September, sometimes even in October, we see some of those hot stretches. But heat advisory for our area and the majority of southern Illinois through Thursday, parts of the metro east area and some extending counties do have that extreme heat warning in effect. It's Madonna, Q106.

Music news, Joan Jett has revealed that she's had to undergo surgery and therefore has had to cancel some shows. So apparently she underwent surgery for a fractured vertebrae and has now had to cancel a couple shows in September. She was going to be performing in Costa Mesa, California, Louisville, Kentucky as well. So some of y'all might have been trying to go to that one in September. A social media post says, following a recent injury, Joan Jett has undergone orthopedic surgery on a fractured vertebrae and will begin the necessary healing process. In close consultation with her doctors, Joan will not be able to perform at her forthcoming September scheduled shows in Costa Mesa, California on September 5th in Louisville, Kentucky. On September 24th. While Joan hates to disappoint fans, she will be taking this time to focus on physical therapy and healing. She's looking forward to delivering tremendous concerts for years to come. It's Guns N' Roses, Q106.

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1: Here's a look at your first warning weather on Q106. A heat advisory continues until 8 p.m. Thursday night. Lows around 78 tonight under partly cloudy skies. Winds out of the south, 8 to 15 miles per hour. Lots of sunshine tomorrow. High temperatures reach up to 99. Mainly clear skies tomorrow night. Lows dip down to about 78. From the Withers Weather Center, I'm meteorologist Paul Trombley on Southern Illinois' Classic Hits, Q106. 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